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0: One vehicle, 1045, 4960, Highway 226 in Savannah. It's going to be a black Kia Telluride versus a deer. They're not in the roadway.
1: Careful, show me that.
0: Careful.

Jackson Clark 77, up on east of 123. CV tanker with a 28601086 Tango. High rate of speed, rain car off the roadway, I-4 east of 123.

8941. Got a one vehicle, 1045, 7030, Highway 22. Vehicle's going to be in the ditch.

Attention units in the area of I-40 westbound at the 112. Stand by for a 1057. White Jeep SUV, no taillight. Mississippi 28, Delta Charlie Lima, 439.

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0: Yeah, with a red Honda Civic straddling the number of one lane. I-40 East, right before the 93. Tennessee Temp, Quebec, Foxtrot, Hotel 4, Charlie, Sierra 9.

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0: 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It's going to be at the Lowell Thomas Building, possibly a door alarm.
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1: 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I'll be 1098.
0: 10-4. Jackson, all units be advised, our internet is currently down, so the cat is not currently working.

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1: 8-10. 96 eastbound out of Kentucky, 419 X-ray, Sierra Zulu. It's a black Volkswagen SUV.
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1: 8-18. Dollars requesting the next schedule. It's going to be a D-Delta. Advise whoever it is that they will have 2 adults, 3 children as passengers.
0: Careful.
1: I can't access the CAD, so just let me know what company it is.
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0: Kind of 1045, 2 vehicle 9785, Highway 79 South. They are going to be out of the roadway. 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
0: If you will clear me from this, the county is going to be calling you. 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

8011. That's 83, I-40 East at 83. We have a female subject walking down the side of the roadway. Caller got her vehicle's broken down in the roadway. Unsure of what lane.

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0: I'm in from the 76. I'm almost to the 87 eastbound. No 1025 on a vehicle. Have you received any more calls?
1: 1059 as of yet.
0: 10-4, I'll run out the westbound side as well.
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0: vehicle, 1046, Herondale East Road and Gum Springs Road. It's going to be in the ditch, EMS and County Unit, Arnrout.
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0: 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Engine out 55.
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0: 1046. One vehicle in a ditch. Highway 57 and Leatherwood Road, Fayette County. Yeah, the subject complaining of eye pain.
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1: 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I'm back 10-8. 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
0: Mankin is reporting one vehicle, 1046. Vehicle in the ditch, 843 Harold Drive. 843 Harold Drive. Have one complainant. Hit her head.
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1: 8835. Can you catch an I-40 westbound around the 80? Supposed to be a female subject standing on the median side of the roadway. Oh, no vehicle around. Only thing they could tell me was she was carrying a white bag.
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0: I tried entering a stop on my cab, but it seems like it's down. Are you ready to copy?
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0: 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And I have a Tennessee 27 when you're ready.
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1: 8835. I went eastbound and westbound, no 1025 with 7.
2: 10-4, I had gotten a call that it was, the subject was on the, exit ramp. Did you see anybody near the ramp?
1: 250 route, circle back.
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0: 45 22. 45 22. Is the cab down? I'm not sure Archie's not down.
1: I'm about to put the video in the chat as well. Can you find out in Indiana?
0: Okay, Paul, go ahead.
1: Have a march

Jackson, I'll call 1057 on 45 South near Highway 100 southbound. There were three vehicles and a truck, all had Illinois tags. One was a tan SUV, and the truck was pulling a trailer hauling two cars. They were all excessive speeding, and one almost ran a car off the road.

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1: 10-4.

Jackson on unit 1057, I-40 eastbound from the 122. Red sports car, possibly in a road rage with a white car, traveling high rates of speed all over the roadway. Came in through Nashville from Dixon.

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0: 1081, US 45 East, near Concord Cage Road, Vail, Kentucky 28, Juliet 5.
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2: Tempo. What kind of vehicle?

0: Sam 59.
1: 4455.
0: 2455. Roger, 28-27 is out. Not that I'm aware of. They're running slow. 10-4, 7-59, can you give me the vehicle description and the last three on that Kentucky tag?
2: Four is a gray Nissan Altima. Last three is 393.
0: 393, stand by.

Jackson units. Be on the lookout for a 57 at Henderson County, I-40 eastbound at the 111. We had silver Toyota cars, brake check-in, caller, and tow dog semis.

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0: 1046,
1: South First Street, Pleasant Cove, two vehicles. Can you notify Milan PD as well? Southbound lane's completely blocked.
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0: 1046, Bob McCain Road at Bob, North Bob McCain Road at Bob McCain Road in Union City. One vehicle with ejection. 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
1: 1045 in Chester County at 830 East Main Street. 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

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I've got 4534 in the unit with me.

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0: 45, 41.
1: 45, 41.
0: I reported a hit and run. The subject will be in a blue Ford Escape at the address of 15261 Highway 79 South in Stanton. The pickup, it was a green pickup that lived the scene. He does have the tag number. It was headed southbound.
1: So,

0: 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Copy remarks.
1: Forty-five, sixty-five, 10-4.

Memphis Outcross, 1057, I-40 West from the 26th. Gonna be a black Kia SUV, excessive speeding and passing on the shoulder. Caller by the tag says something to the effect of Jaybird.

0: Memphis All Cars. It will be a Telluride with personalized license plate. Juliet Lima, Bravo Yankee Romeo Delta. Received two calls so far. Westbound from the 26th.
1: I'm at 23. Do you have an updated location?
0: We just hung up the second caller. And they were at, he said, the 26th westbound.
1: Have four.
0: Simple.

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1: 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Recent speeding.
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0: I'm out here with 45-41. It's 45. He ran that tag that's coming back to a green Toyota. Can you try to see if you can pull up a DL based on that information?
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0: Canceled.

0: 45-41 that day out in the deck on that hit and run vehicle.
1: Okay, well, thank you.

4541. Could we see if we could possibly get Hardin County to go out to that address to see if they can make contact with that subject or see if the vehicle is at that address?

0: Uy. Hay nada ahí.
1: What address is it in Hardin they need me to go by?
0: It hadn't had time to get there yet. It's going to be, 1185 Colonel James Hardin.
1: Okay. 10-4, where's that vehicle coming from? About what time should they reach that address?
0: I've gave this out at about 15, 2:36, and it was in Haywood County in Stanton on Highway 79.
1: 10-4, I'll head that way from Chester now. We'll see if I'll ride by, see if I can see it.
0: 10-4, it's showing a 98 green Toyota pickup.
1: Can you attach me to whatever call that is?
0: 10-4, and that tag is going to be 703 Bravo Lima Zulu Sierra.
1: 10-4.
2: Forty-five forty-one. The description that the subject gave of the driver of the vehicle, it's not going to match to the registered owner. Just trying to see if he possibly let somebody borrow his vehicle.
0: 10-4, 8980, can you use those, see if that subject's going to be at that residence?
1: 10-4.

0: 89-80.
1: Also, going to have a 1045 in pending. It's some people log in. She said they're way down that Dr. Williams drive, way off the roadway.
0: 10-4.

0: 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Be warned.
1: 45-86.
0: State Route 1 south of Smith Road. Be a gray Mustang. Tennessee 278. Bravo Romeo Mike Tango.
1: Cancel.
0: Hey, now, change.
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1: 8913.
0: Can you do a 1028 check out of Kentucky for a David Bailey birthday? 11-8-1988.
1: What was the date of birth?
0: 11-8-1988.
1: I got 11 and 1988.
0: Hey, no, put it in the cat. I don't get service out of
1: it. 10-4, I didn't copy that date of birth. Didn't type it in or give it a call.

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1: 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I got you on your 1091.
0: I need a 1027 on a Tennessee.
1: Go ahead.
0: 134-045-183.
1: Okay. Sean Malik, Class D to a Taylor subject.
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0: Smith is on call. Stand by for Bolo out of Tipton County. Bolo for Abigail Wood, 25-year-old white female, blonde hair, 5'3", 180 pounds, date of birth, 8/27/2001. Female's possibly having a bipolar episode along with postpartum depression. Break. Female was last seen in a 2017 white Audi A3 Tennessee tag 986 Bravo November Charlie Romeo around 11:30 today's date, traveling eastbound Highway 54 into Haywood County, possibly heading to the Nashville area. Any contact, stop and check welfare and contact Tipton County.
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0: to Jackson Hall, car standby for Bolo out of Dyer County. All units, be on the lookout for 14-year-old black female, Amara Yarbury, date of birth 8/22/2011, 5 foot, 120 pounds, black hair, brown eyes, unknown. Clothing description, subject was last seen on 7/18/26 in the Dyersburg area. Break. Subject was last spoken to by phone this date around 14:30 hours. However, the juvenile has since turned her phone off. Possibly in the Jackson area, has been entered into NCIC. Any contact, please notify Dyersburg Police Department.
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Jackson, I'll call. It's 1057 I-40 East from the 73 white Jeep. Renegade 06 Bravo Bravo 068 Bravo Kilo Sierra Victor. Excessive speeding, cutting people off. Appears to have some small children in the vehicle, not restrained and standing up.

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1: I 40 eastbound at the 90, Bravo White Dodge Avenger, Tennessee Tag, Bravo Hotel, Tango 3574. Looks to be one time.
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1: 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You have background noise. I got 161.
0: 10-4. Tennessee 161-290648.
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1: 45, 41.
0: 1083, I-40 eastbound, 44 over 2, with Bravo Victor Juliet, 9025. It's on a red Honda City.
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0: Highway 76, south of Garrett Street. A white Tundra, temporary tag, Quebec 59, Lima 9, Sierra 4, Papa.
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1: 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I was, and they might be running slow.

0: 10-4. I'm going to put a VIN in the remarks. Can you run that out of 50, please?
1: That plane come back on an 04 Saturn, is that going to be it?
0: 10-4, it's not showing up on my end. Could you just put it in my remarks for me?
1: 10-4.

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1: I-40, 10-81. 45-41. 10-81, I-40, east, at 45 over 8. Maroon Jeep, no 28 this time.
0: Cancel.

0: 4486. I've got a 1027 by last name and date of birth.
1: Go ahead.
0: Yeah, Porter, P-O-R-T-E-R, date of birth 09-15-2007.
1: 10-4, and what kind of vehicle are you out with?
0: White Tundra, scratch that last name. The last name is McKnight. McKnight.
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1: 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I believe it's mapping wrong. We're going to be right outside of Chickasaw State Park. 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
1: Pencil.

0: Hey, Nasser, okay, I got a second 1027 in Campbell located. My name and date of birth.
1: Cancel, and that other one's valid. Go ahead with the name and date of birth.
0: Last name Tyson, common spelling. First name Brian. Bravo Romeo Ada.
1: Cancel, and date of birth.
0: 04/23/1986.
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0: One Foxtrot, Tango Juliet, Whiskey 3, 5 Foxtrot, break. Hey, 913, 6 Tango, Echo Bravo, 6, 3, 2, 3, 8.
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1: AN74.
0: I have a 1083. I-40 eastbound at the 102.
1: Yeah, one right.

0: 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I have a 1046, I-40 West, 79, the Chevrolet Malibu, unknown other vehicle.
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1: 4541.
0: Hey, Lieutenant 83. I-40 East, that's a 36. White male, blue shirt on the off ramp.
1: Campbell.

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0: Fuck.

0: Caller has advised brother is possibly 1049 for having a PTSD episode. White Ford Bronco with a U-Haul on the back, unknown Tennessee 28, unknown direction of travel. Subject threw his 77-year-old father on the floor and drove off. Subject name is Jim Hobbs. No further info.
1: It is 36-1027.
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0: 10-4.
1: I-40 westbound across from the Haywood Scales.
2: Forty-five forty-one. That subject I added to my deck. I'm gonna be giving him a ride from the 35 exit up to the 42 to the pilot truck stop. Probably 1016, one Whiskey Mike. 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
1: 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Can you put me back on that crash in Chester? 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
0: That hit is confirmed. That hit is confirmed.
1: 10-4, I'll be 10-15-1, 5-0.

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1: 10-4, speeding suspended.
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1: That Ohio 27 in the decks. Can you run that and tell me why it's suspended?
0: 10-4.